0: legacy. I don't care if they remember me. Only Jesus.
1: Oh, there's one.

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1: 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Informes 830-402-4603. 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
1: People that respect, for one thing, they're not trying to tell you all about their self nonstop. It's not just I did this, I did that, I think this, I feel this, I like this, I don't like this, I. That's not being respectful. But people that really do respect the things of God, by the time, I mean, you're not around them any length of time, God will start giving you things. Start giving you things. Talking about as a minister. You see this right here with Jesus himself. Mark 6, verse 1. Jesus went out from there. He came to his own country. This is his hometown, where he grew up, his home area, county, whatever you'd call it. And his disciples are there with him. They follow him. And when the Sabbath day was come, he began to teach in the synagogue. He's been in this synagogue many, many, many times. His neighbors go here. His kinfolks go here. His family's here. This is where he grew up. And he's teaching in there. And many, hearing him, were astonished. And this is not in a good way. And they're saying, where did this guy get these things? What is this? This is disrespect. And what wisdom is this that's given to him? Such mighty works wrought by his hands. Because we know that he would use the passage out of Isaiah, the Spirit of the Lord's on me because he's anointed me. And they had heard things that had happened in other places. And he gets there and talks to them the same thing that he did in the other towns. And they're going, who does he think he is? This is blatant dishonor. And it's so common that nowadays people wouldn't even think much about hearing that. Boy, he really thinks he's something, don't he? Is it that he thinks he's so much, or that you don't think it's enough? That your respect is so low, or none, not even there? They said, isn't this the carpenter? This is Mary's boy. I mean, my cousin works with his brother James down at the factory. And Josie's and Judah and Simon. I mean, he fixed a plow stock for me last month. And his sisters are here. My sisters and cousins go shopping with him and washing. And they were what? Offended at him. At what? He's saying he's too big. He's thinking he's something. He forgot where he came from. We know him. He grew up right over there. Somebody say disrespect.
2: Disrespect.
1: Disrespect. Disrespect. Now look at the rest of it. Jesus said a prophet's not without honor. What's the problem here? Lack of honor. But in his own country, among his own kin, in his own house, his own brothers and sisters are probably there. His cousin, John tells you his own brothers and sisters didn't believe in him back then. So what are they thinking then? They're thinking, Bubba has got him an entourage and has gone to his head. He thinks he's some big deal now. He is a big deal. And it's not that he's thinking he's too much. It's you're not thinking he's enough. And what happened? What happened? He could there. That means couldn't. He couldn't do mighty works there. Jesus couldn't do mighty works there. Most theologians don't even accept this verse. It upends their theology. They go, they try to do something with it. He couldn't, except laid his hands on a few sick folk and healed them. Why? There must have been a few there that had some respect. I don't know if they made him round the corner when he left and said, Lord, I'm so sorry the way they talked to you, but if you could just touch me right now. And a few of them got healed. Oh, somebody say glory to God for the truth of His Word. He could there do no mighty work, save He laid His hand on a few sick folk and He healed them. And He did what? Marveled. Now see, we see Him marveling about the centurion's great faith. But just as radical in the other direction, He's marveling at them. At what? Their unbelief, which is inseparable from their disrespect. Oh, can you see it? Can you see it? You show me unbelief, I'll show you lack of respect. Yes. They are inseparable. Marveled because of their unbelief. How do you fix this? How do you fix this? This unbelief, this dishonor, this disrespect. He went round about the villages teaching. What do? Get the word. Get the word out. Some will listen. Some will receive it. Some will repent for their hard hearts and their rebellious, disrespectful attitudes. Keep telling it. Keep talking it. Our father in the faith, Brother Kenneth Hagin, told us this numerous times. Sometimes people would get upset at him. Not sometimes, a lot of times. One of the first crusades he took us with him on, over in the Northwest. When we got to church that night, I was so thrilled. Phyllis and I were so thrilled to be in the car with them, going to the meeting. Which comes back to what? Respect. A person asked me one time, said, how'd you believe to be a Rhema teacher? I didn't. How'd you believe to wind up overseeing healing school? And I didn't. You know how it started? I was there for 3 months. First 3 months I was there. Nobody knew me. We were little country folks from nowhere. Nobody knew. And they announced they're going to build and open a prayer and healing center. And Brother Hagin was going to teach and train folks to minister to the sick. Divine healing technicians, he called them. I heard that. I thought, oh, would that be something else? I esteemed it. Didn't realize what I was doing at the time. I was just, And I looked around behind me. I thought, man, would it be amazing to be a part of that? And I looked around. There was like 500 people behind me. And I thought, I'm sure they all feel the same way. And who am I? Less than a year later, I was one of two that was selected to start it. How'd that happen? Decades later, the Lord corrected me. He said, when you looked around and said, I'm sure everybody feels this way, He said, you were wrong. Everybody didn't feel that way. They didn't feel the same way. Them that honor me,
2: I will honor.
1: I will honor. If you value it, if you treasure it, if you'll use it to the best of your ability, God will give it to you. And if you do good with that and you keep on honoring and respecting it, He'll give you more.
2: That's right.
1: And He'll give you more. You get to the place where you despise it and don't respect it anymore, you're going to lose it. You'll lose what you have. That includes each other. We need to appreciate each other and value each other. And respect. The Bible said esteem each other better than yourselves. Yes. Didn't it say that?
3: Yes.
1: You need to ooh and ah over them. And don't get mad if they don't ooh and ah over you. That ain't your job. That's not your job. What happened? Well, that not long after, well, I guess a few years after that, Brother Hagin took us on some crusades with him. Let me have a part. Let me speak in them. And this is one of the very first ones. Phyllis and I were in the car. Boy, I was grinning like the cat that got the canary. I thought, look a here. We are, because you could feel the presence of God. Man, you could just sense the anointing The facility was packed. Man, God was there. And we get to the outside of the place, and there's these yahoos walking around with signs. Talking bad about Brother Hagin. Ugly stuff. And they had not a clue. Some of the signs, I thought, where in the world did you get that? He's never said anything like that. But that's how the enemy works. Disrespect. What's the enemy trying to do? He's trying to get people to disrespect the ministry, the anointing, the word. If he can get them to do that, he can take away the power. He can, if Jesus couldn't do mighty works there, then you're not going to either. Right. We've had some folks that gotten irritated at us at times about how we do things at the church. They say, well, you should. Why doesn't just anything go? It's not a matter of being rigid. It's a matter of showing respect.
3: That's right.
1: And it's not just showing respect for people or flesh. It's showing respect for Him. We don't want any, we've had people all the time try to get us to rent our facilities out to them, to do events, to do this and that. This is a holy place. It's His place. He gave it to us, right? When it's not supposed to have a bunch of ungodly stuff happening around here. Is that right? We tell people, don't try to solicit business on the grounds. Are y'all with me?
3: Yes.
1: Don't try to do business deals on the grounds. This is a holy place. If you need to talk about that, go somewhere else.
4: Yes. Amen.
1: Yes. Are y'all with me?
4: Yes.
1: We say zero strife around here.
3: Yes.
1: No, I don't care who's right, who's wrong. No strife. Zero. Why? God's good to us. He's given us a church.
4: Yes.
1: Churches. And partners. He's given us facilities and abilities. We should take care of it. We should treat it a certain way. Is that right? We should treat each other a certain way, and it's all part of honoring Him. And what did He say? The more you honor me, the more I'm going to honor you. Go with me in closing, I think, to Romans 10. Thanks be to God. The centurion, Jesus, marveled at his great faith. What did we see? Great respect and honor. We see him marveling in his own hometown at their unbelief. What was connected to that? Sarcasm. Watch out for sarcasm. It's disrespectful. Well, I guess they think they're all that. You should not talk like that. You're a believer. You should not talk like that.
0: And that concludes today's message by Brother Keith Moore. 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